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2: County 14's back in. 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
0: 27.

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0: 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Engine 13, 028 stroke, Tia Charlie 6, 947 East 37th Street. Engine 13, 028 stroke, Tia Charlie 6, 947 East 37th Street, between East Avenue and Perry Street.
1: 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You don't got a medic unless you want me to get one on Richter.
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1: 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Patient's complaining of back pain, neck pain. She's been laying in the ditch for about 15, 20 minutes.
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0: 123 responding. ALS 1, DVA. 947, East 37. You have a 41, 41-year-old female.
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0: 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West County 110, New York County. West County 110, New York County.
5: Go ahead.
0: If he's wanting me to let you know, to tell him that his wife has been notified.
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0: はい。
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2: 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Intercepting the village, traumatic injuries. I-50 Church. 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

0: 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DLS dual patient, 904 West 7, 27, 27-year-old male. 122 operation.
1: 22.
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19 Vietnam 3, down power line of Pennsylvania Artificial Limb, 5530 Pete Street, West 56 and West 55th are your cross streets. I reported that there is a power line down in front of the location, across the sidewalk, no arcing sparks or smoke.

0: Engine 12. Light smoke investigation. 4021 Old French Road. Engine 12. Light smoke investigation. 4021 Old French Road. Between East 41st Street and East 39th Street.
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1: Copy, engine 12 en route between East 41st and East 39th Street. First party caller says they can see smoke in the area with a smell like burning plastic. Also, we're coming to 3 houses south from this address.
0: Engine 12, copy.

0: 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Between East 38th Street and East 41st Street.
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1: Three four four is responding on an automatic alarm. 3810 Lewis University Apartments.
2: 120 responding. Velas 24, Friendship Towers. 111 East 11. 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

0: W34, Orion route. Mercer's University in Willis Apartments, join East 38th and East 41st Street. University police are on scene. First party caller states the alarm is going off. If needed, close to hydrant is going to be on the east corner of 38th and Lewis.
1: Hey, responding.
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0: 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Outside odor. Other. Unknown source. East 5th Street at East Avenue. 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East 5th Street at East Avenue.
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2: 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East 5th and East Avenue. Third party caller states they can smell gas in this area.
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2: 28 base, were you calling?

0: We were just testing a pager. This is Station Lawrence Park there, Erie County. We don't need anything out of you guys.
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1: 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Prospect Echo 2, ALS 1 on response to 316 Morris Street. Prospect Echo 2, ALS 1 on response to 3816 Morris.
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0: Echo 2.
1: Echo 2, 316 Morris, Priestley to Napier. He's going to be in the front yard, 30-year-old male, unresponsive.

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0: 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Right, Sam, another level 1 drama.
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0: 477.
1: Just a heads up that MPD is shutting 26-3 down starting at Staritania.
0: 26-3 Roger, we're out with MPD right now.
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0: 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It's probably going to be shut down for a while.
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0: Shut down right in front of Arby's, almost to Lowell Avenue, to Legion Road.
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1: 1-10. I'm fine, I got you clear. 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
0: Can you find out who was doing construction at this intersection earlier today?
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2: 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I'll try a couple of different numbers for you, though.
0: Copy that. I appreciate it.
3: We'll be clear of the scene. Western Fire Police and MPD remaining. Back to dispatch.
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0: 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A 23-year-old female.
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1: Springfield 112, Helios 14, 12758, Old Lake Road. 122. Springfield 112, Helios 14, 12758, Old Lake.
0: 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We cannot find this address.
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1: Ten four, 27,
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9925, responding ALS 1 Hemorrhage, 2837 Morningside Drive, West 28th and West 33rd Cross Street. 28-year-old female, possible bowel obstruction, abdominal pain, and possible blood and stool.

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2: 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Vehicle is on assault, 333 Ash. You have an unidentified female, hand injury, and chest injury.

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1: 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Will be in apartment 2, 1-year-old child with legs stuck in crib slats.
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2: 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This thing

0: Alright, I'm on a structure fire, 8175 Highline Boulevard. Close mechanic assist. Alright, I'm on a structure fire, 8175 Highline Boulevard. Close mechanic assist.
1: Four two.

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1: McCain 200 in schools for the red system, Perry. For the working trailer, for A175 Highland Boulevard. McCain 200 in schools for the red system, Perry. For the working trailer, for A175 Highland Boulevard.
2: 925.
1: McCain 200 in schools for the red system, Perry Highway. Working trailer, for A175 Highland Boulevard. All operations. South Fire Attack 1. McCain 200 in schools for the red. Vista Perry Highway, working trailer for 8175 Highland Boulevard, all operations, South Fire Attack 1. 42, I got you.
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0: Copy, L1. 8175 Highline, Northwoods to Greenview. Got multiple calls, working fairly fine.
1: One flying route.
0: Here's one. BLS 2, just near a fire. 412 East 5, apartment number 2. You have a 1-year-old with their legs stuck in the crib.

0: Watsburg, Rich Carey, let's go on a response of 9445 Sunshine Lane. Watsburg, Rich Carey, let's go on a response of 9445 Sunshine.
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0: 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Couple calls for a trail of fire. If needed, hydrant's going to be Pine Grove and Robinson Road. On 27 operation.
1: First one.
0: Decaying two engines closed for the rift, Sister Perry Highway, trailer fire, 8175 Highline Boulevard, respond and operate southbound one. Decaying two engines closed for the rift, Sister Perry Highway, trailer fire, 8175 Highline Boulevard, respond and operate southbound one.
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2: 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Not conscious, is breathing. Communications on buffer.
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2: 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Fire indication. 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
3: County 181 is going to 17.
0: 434 coming.
1: 181 to 17.
2: Hey, Keith. When you come in off the high line, come all the way to the end. All the way to the end, copy.
1: 120, you're in service.
2: County, 420. All occupants are out. 20, let's come in. Stop. Let's go.
4: County, 17, acknowledge with the board. We'll have an ambulance en route momentarily.
1: 17, acknowledge. Copy, everyone out. You're up, ma'am.
4: 27 back in.
1: I copy.
5: 27.
4: County 14 is back in.
5: 14.

0: 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On a working living room fire, 175 Highland Boulevard. Swan operates off Type 1.
1: County, what do I have on the road?
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0: 434, we're going to force the front door, pull the bumper line.
1: 122. 22 has your fuel.
2: Can you repeat that? Can you repeat that?
1: How's your fuel?
0: 434 on scene.
2: We need it. We need it.
1: Okay, go ahead and get it. We got a tail strip out of Hammett going to Presby.

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2: County, I copied you. We got work to do.
1: Yeah, I know, Chief. 434 Portable 5, Signal 1's going off.
2: Alright, I got two in the building.
1: Alright, wanna check on them?
2: If I need you, I'll call you. Everybody's fine.
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0: 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Unresponsive is waking up now.
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4: MP14, this is Perry Highway.

0: 24 Genesis Prairie Highway with a structure fire, 8175 Highline Boulevard.
1: 420, rear door is open.
0: Genesis Prairie Highway with a residential structure fire, 8175 Highline.
2: County 187 on scene.
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0: Copy MP14 and route to assist Prairie Highway with a residential structure fire, 8175 Highline Boulevard, Northwood and Greenview are your cross streets. Command on scene is requesting an ambulance.

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2: Total of 4 in the building, 2 from Cool, 2 from Perry. Got 1 from Cool checking on the front fix, and we've got our hand burnt a little bit.
1: I copy. MP-14's on the way from Mill Creek.
3: Yeah. County 148 from our turn.
1: 48.
2: Copy that. Fire is knocked down. We're attempting ventilation.
1: Down 4.
0: 927 transporting unit.
3: 927 to Hammett.
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4: Four oh three is back behind 4201 vehicle. My crew is heading down towards you right now.
2: Yeah, just come right in behind 683.

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0: 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It's still 10-4.
1: Everybody's 10-4.
0: Okay, thank you.
2: County 187 transporting him at BLS 2.
0: Copy, Hammett.
3: 170 is returning.
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4: One 23, responding BLS 1, Syncope 553 West 18 at the half apartment. EPD is on scene, responding for a female patient. 2309.

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927 to first respond on D27 EMS response, BLS 1 Fall 5033 Lake Pleasant Road. 7 to first respond on D27 EMS response, BLS 1 Fall 5033 Lake Pleasant.

WMP 27 and route BLS 112-5033 Lake Pleasant Road, East Gordon, Arbuckle area cross streets, 46-year-old female, fell unable to get up.

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Engine 8. 006 breathing problems. 724 East 13th Street. Between Reed Street and Wayne Street.

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0: 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Cardiac arrest. 3814 Liberty Street. Engine 12. Cardiac arrest. 3814 Liberty Street. Between West 38th Street and Peach Street.
1: 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On 2190. ALS 1 cardiac arrest. 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

0: Oh, now you're responding. ALS Hunkery, FRS Sheets. 314 Liberty. Your caller will be in a black Mirage. You have a 37-year-old male in the fire department. 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
0: County Engine 12 en route, Sheets, between West 38 and Peach Street. 37-year-old male, not breathing and unresponsive. 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
0: I'm sorry, I might have missed it. Are we close to staging for this?
1: 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Stage away at this time. PD's on the way.
0: Proceed.

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1: 10-4. Are you looking for, like, just basic demographics?
0: Yes, sir.

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6-7 Harbor Creek, San Francisco, 2400 East Lake Road, Dale and Engel. The third floor, south, apartment 303. 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

116, Manchester Common 635, West Lake Road School in Manchester. What's that place, room 1, front entrance, 92-year-old female, fall on a recliner with a hip injury.

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0: Can you check Echo 2 for a driver, please? 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
0: 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You got the Knox box key so we can't get in?
1: The Knox is open.
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1: There's a spare in the Knox box.

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0: Lobby 344 en route between Myrtle Street and Hickory Street. Will be upstairs apartment number 2. First party caller. It's an odor of gas in their kitchen, possibly from the stove.
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0: 344 Cascade Run Apartments, Poplar Cherry. Apartment 102. I'm not sure if it's a smoke or just a general fire alarm. We have a 20 on the northeast corner of Poplar and 4th. Yeah, 6. Northeast corner of Cherry and 4th.
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1: 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Occupant pulled the pull station. You can handle. 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
4: Fairview Lakeshore, owner of Smelton Structure, Manchester Common, 6351 West Lake Road. Fairview Lakeshore, odor of smoke in a structure, 6351 West Lake Road, Manchester Commons. All operations will be on West County Fire Attack 1.
1: Dispatch 344 will be clear pending the reset by the key holder.
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0: That's affirmative.
1: Kirby Lakeshore, owner's Mogna Structure, Manchester Commons, 6351 West Lake Road.

534 to Manchester Common, 6351 Westlake Road, School Road and Manchester Road at the cross streets. The odor of smoke is coming from the Woodside Place unit in room 8. A fire alarm is going off and it smells like burnt plastic. I'll move all operations to West County Tac 1.

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0: 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SO-52 will have command, crew will be investigating.
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0: Erie County, SO-52. Can you get hold of Manchester Commons and have somebody come and meet us?
1: Where do you need them to meet you at?
0: We're at the north end, correction, south entrance.
1: I'll give them a call.
2: 519 is our location.
1: 519, see.
0: You want to take up at the front entrance there and send your crew in that way?

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1: 504. I-34, they let you in.
2: We were able to get in, but our crew started advancing in with no direction. We got it.
1: Copy, yeah. She's been on the way to find you for about 2 minutes, I think.
3: One on the street.
2: Okay, we got him.
3: One town on the street, 647.
1: Hey, boy.

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1: God.
0: 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We have one room that the fire alarm's going off, and that's it.
1: Copy. Did you link up with Foster Force Crew?
0: Yes, sir, with us right now.
1: Copy. 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

EC101, you're responding. ALS 1 headache, 1355 West 30th Street. You're responding for a 69-year-old male. 705.

0: 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Heavy smoke investigation. East 11th Street at Brewster Street. Engine 8. Heavy smoke investigation. East 11th Street at Brewster Street.
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0: 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Heavy smoke investigation. East 11th Street at Brewster Street. 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Heavy smoke investigation. East 11th Street at Brewster Street.
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0: 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Heavy smoke investigation. East 11th Street at Brister Street. 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DC-323. Operations on TAC 1. Heavy smoke investigation. East 11th Street at Brister Street.
1: 323, give me 1119 Brister Street. City PD on scene reporting a working fire. Starting your fourth engine. You have a hot closest hydrant, southeast 6. Southeast, east 11th and Brister on a 6.
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2: Hey, driver, 11s. 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
1: We're getting the line off at 8 hooked at a hydrant. They said they're not ready for water. Anything else you need?
0: Bring a backup line into the back of the house.

0: We're still looking for hidden fires. We have visible fire knocked down. 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
0: I'll check on that. This is a vacant house. They might already be off.
1: I copy, just let me know.
2: Command 326.
0: Go ahead.
2: I checked the meters already. They're already pulled. There's already blanks in there.
0: Copy. Engine 12, have you entered the basement yet?
3: Affirmative, we're down here in the basement. We're searching. It's smoky, but no active fire at the moment.
0: Copy that.
3: Command 13, second floor is clear. We checked the attic out. Looks like it's probably clear up there, too.

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0: Second floor in Attica, clear. 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

0: 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I got a second line coming in the window on the east end of the building. So those guys are going to try to open up the walls, make sure nothing's heading up towards the attic.
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0: This is Lieutenant Johnston. Do you want me to come down and relieve the officer for engine 8?
1: X crew together and you can stay there for now.
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3: Last company, go ahead.
0: All right, man, we got fire on the outside wall. We'll make it access now.
3: I couldn't understand what you said.
0: We have fire on the outside wall in the attic. 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

0: 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You got to open up that wall above the window that you came in. It's going up towards that attic piece.
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0: 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You're responding for an unknown age female, 744. 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
1: 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They're just covered in garbage.
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2: 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BLS2 fall victim 4009 English Avenue. You're responding for a 58-year-old male. 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
0: 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Cardiac symptoms in room 2, cross streets of the Mango Avenue and Carringer Street.

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0: 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Engine 6. 011 choking. 2300 Cranberry Street. Between West 23rd Street and West 24th Street. Brown Avenue.
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4: 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Going to the Turtle Room, had a 1-year-old female choking on bacon.
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0: One 142, you're responding. ALS 1 breathing problems, 540 West 7th Street. You're responding for a 55-year-old female, 843.

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1: 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They'll be on scene.
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0: 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Meet me there.

0: Erie County. This is the second fire we've had at 1119 Brewster Street. Staircase is burned up going to the second floor. So can you put a caution note or whatever you call it on this structure to make it exterior operations only for any further incidents?
1: Absolutely. We'll put an order on it for you.
0: Okay, thank you.
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Falls, 25 West 18th Street. 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Falls, 25 West 18th Street, between State Street, East 18th Street and Peach Street.

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3: 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East 18th to Beach, in the parking lot. There's an 80-year-old male, all victims, not alert.
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0: 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A 94-year-old male, short of breath.

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0: Springfield First Respond, West County 112 EMS, LS1 outpatient, 12680 Ridge Road. Springfield First Respond, West County 112 EMS, LS1 outpatient, 12680 Ridge Road.
3: County 112 responding.
0: On 12, going to 12680 Ridge Road, Scott Road to Randall Road. A 75-year-old female, general illness.

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2: 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BLS 2 traumatic injuries, 2324 East 43rd Street, phone department 15. You're responding for a 24-year-old male, 941.
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1: Copy that. Does it appear to be anything 353's investigate?
2: Man, I'm with personnel. We're heading that way right now.
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2: One 142, you're responding. PLS 2, L patient, 1866 East 34th Street. You're responding for an 80-year-old male, high blood pressure, 955.

0: Can we clear that room or call for? We're going to reset. Hold on, see if it holds. I was told that Wilkins has been here working on your system, so they are having issues. I assume they said before I'll be on after I ensure the alarm holds and I gather the information.
1: Copy that. All companies can clear.
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1: I got it. Let me know if there's any interest, please.

0: 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We have two vehicles, minor to moderate. 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
0: 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Thank you.

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You're responding for an 18-year-old female. 1009,

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0: We're getting another alarm at the insurance arena right there. Do you guys just want to check it out while you're right there, or do you want me to set the full balance?
1: We'll check it out.
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0: 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Lake City, first respond West County 116 EMS, BLS 2 fall, 483 Fairplane.
1: 116.
0: 116, 483 Fairplane Road, Godfrey Road and Old Lake Road, the cross streets. 84-year-old female's injury from a prior fall.

0: Jeremy Engineering, portable 2.
1: Go ahead.
0: Yeah, we're still out here at this M-motor vehicle accident. Was PD notified?
1: They're on the way.
0: Engineering, copy.

0: 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Outside odor. Other. 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Other. Unknown source. 501 Liberty Street. Between West 5th Street and North Park Avenue.
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0: Tower 2, West 5th, North Park Avenue, your cross streets. 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
0: We're about back to the residence. Can you notify fire from Manpower?
1: That's affirmative. Engine 13 is currently being dispatched for it.
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2: Copy. Are you still going to be at the MVA or are you clearing from that as well?
0: Dispatch, could you repeat your last?
2: Are you still going to be out at the motor vehicle accident or are you going to be clear from that as well?
0: We're here, we're going to be clearing up shortly. 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
0: 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Engine 923, you're responding. We are late at Mount Carmel, 1531 East Grandview Boulevard. Davidson to Pine Avenue or your cross streets. It's going to be the cry room. Smoke detector. If you needed, you get a hydrant on the northwest corner, East Grandview and Davidson. And you have the hydrant to the middle of the block, north side, and the 1300 block, East Grandview.
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0: 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Smoke detector from the cry room. Three 370 would be the smoke detector in the cry room at Mount Carmel.

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BLS 1 Fall Victim, VA Medical Center, 135 East 38th Street, outside the urgent care drop-off. You're responding for a unknown individual who fell out of his wheelchair.

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3: 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The female in her 30s, she had her hands up in some sort of machine there. The hand is now out, but I believe there's a crushing injury to it.
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0: 201, you're responding. ALS 1 traumatic injuries, the Quarry Journal, 28 West South Street. You're responding for a female in her 30s, hands previously stuck in an ink machine. 1056.
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0: Copy 142. 142, I'm going to have you remain at Hammett for one out of the ER, returning to a residence. 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
2: 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PC-105, you're responding. ALS 1 breathing problems, 1714 Liberty Street, apartment 3 in the back. You're responding for a 55-year-old male. 1102.
1: Yeah, just like responding.
3: 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Going to apartment 3 in the back. 55-year-old male, difficulty breathing.
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1: 27.

2732 Patio Drive, West 28th, West Ridge Road, Cross Streets. 86-year-old female, fall victim.

Wesley will first respond, Echo 2, EMS. ELS Prairie 2 for a call, 2829 East 33rd Street. Wesley will first respond, Echo 2, EMS response. 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

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Commercial fire alarm, narrow restorative, 7289 West Ridge Road, Fairview Lakeshore. Commercial fire alarm, 7289 West Ridge Road, narrow restorative, all operations will be on West County Fire Attack 1. 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

540 Neuro Restorative, 7289 West Ridge Road, Old Ridge Road, and Lakeview Avenue, your cross streets. Be a zone 30 work room smoke detector. I have a key holder en route as well. 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

0: 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There's also one in front of 7315 West Ridge on 12.
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1: Highway EMS response, BLS Priority 2 for back pain, Walmart 1825 downstrike. Harry Highway EMS, BLS Priority 2 for back pain, down 1825 downstrike, Walmart.
2: 142, you're responding. ALS 1 CVA, 149 West 22nd Street, going to room 219, bed 1. You're responding for a 85-year-old male, 1149.
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0: 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So let me know if you get any more alarms.
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1: 427 to go to Walmart. 1825 Downs Drive. That end up a Commons Drive. Going for a 56-year-old female with back pain. She's going to be in the row that is directly across from the grocery entrance of the store. You're waiting in a gray Kia Sorento with the four ways on.

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0: Go ahead, Chief.
1: 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I already let the alarm company know via landline, so we're going to attempt to get a hold of a key holder to put it offline for now. I'll be clear.
0: Copy, set off by a bunch of drywall dust. 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

0: 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Power 2. No injuries reported, unconfirmed or 5 persons involved. West 12th Street and Peach Street. Engine 8. Power 2. No injuries reported, unconfirmed or 5 persons involved. West 12th Street and Peach Street.
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0: 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CLS2NJ, West 12th Street and Peach Street, responding for a two-car motor vehicle accident with two possible injuries. 1215.
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3: 27.
1: For the alarm company, they weren't able to get a hold of a key holder. It's Fairview's calls. You're going to put them on it. I'll just keep it to a single company. I'm running down there now.
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1: 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Very late shore. Commercial fire alarm. Narrow restorative 7289 West Ridge Road. And 540, this one is a private room number 2 smoke detector.
2: I copy. After we're going to get about 10 more. So.
0: MP14, BLS2L patient, 5204, Candlewood Lane. 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
2: 14.
1: 540, you want me to give you a new number, or you're just working on the same one?
2: No, you can assign it to us.
0: MP14, 5204, Candlewood Lane. Applewood is dead end here, cross streets. I have a 97-year-old female. So those are black and purple.
1: Yeah.
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1: Tower 2, you're in service.

0: and County 540. Can you look through some priors to see if you can find anybody that belongs to the building? I can't find anybody that belongs to your restorative.
1: Yeah, I'm looking through them right now.
0: My copy, thanks.
1: My board's also showing one to the scene from Fairview.
0: My copy. I'm on the scene.
2: 427, is that what you call?
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0: Did you make patient contact? The patient has pushed another medical alarm.
1: Affirmative.
0: That's received. Thank you.

0: Alright, so the key holder that I spoke to, which is the one you spoke to earlier, he is now requesting that we put the alarm on test on our side until the 15th. The alarm company should be disregarding it as well from now on.
1: Perfect, and I gave the contractor my cell phone number to just call me if there's any fire after the alarm activates. Whether or not we're not responding for the next 15 days, we're putting on that test.
0: Perfect, we'll put it in a note in the CAD here.

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1: 142 in service.

MPH, POS14, victim, Econ Wellness Center, 5401 Peach Street. MPH, POS14, victim, Econ Wellness Center, 5401 Peach.

MP8, Econ Wellness Center, 5401 Peach Street, in the gym, mid-54th year cross streets, 69-year-old female, fall victim in the shower.

0: Just got a call from Johnson Control. Said they have an issue at the SRE building. Something with a line problem. Fire panel.
1: Yeah, it's probably a poor signal. Lost communications. I'm not going to worry about it or look into it.
0: Copy that.

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0: Copy 201, you're responding. BLS 2, ill patient, 133 Lemon Street. 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
3: 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BLS 2, ill patient, 1727 West 14th Street. You're responding for a 39-year-old female, 1528

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0: 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ALS 1, allergic reaction, bee stings, 104 Gibson Lane. 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
1: 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Water rescue, West County 116.
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3: We will be en route to the marina. 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And it is Westlake slash Open Fire Curtis on this.
0: Westlake was not on there, just Lake City. 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
1: 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Manchester, 241 Manchester, Walnut Creek. Water rescue personnel to Walnut Creek, 241 Manchester. 387, go with your traffic.
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1: 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Patient's going to be located on the porch. You're responding for a 77-year-old male, 1605.
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0: 579578. All that I gave him.
2: County, best to go straight off of Walnut, or is it quicker to go along the SP shelf?
0: 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Sailboat capsizing, two souls in the water about a quarter mile offshore.
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4: County, are we going to FDIA?
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4: 487-497 responded to Walnut Creek Access. Do you have details on this, County?
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0: Two souls in the water. Coast Guard's been notified. Fishing boat's been notified. 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
1: All right, there's heavy road construction on Route 5 here. We're going to go to Avonia Beach and launch from there.
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0: 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ALS 1 ill patient, different digestive diseases, 100 Peak Street, going to room 1. You're responding for a 75-year-old female, 1610.
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0: A 77-year-old male fell off a 6-foot wall onto the beach. Instructions are to take Lakefront, Downtown Avenue, turn right at the bottom of the hill, go into the parking lot, and you're going to take the stretcher towards the lake, down a ramp, across the sidewalk, and head east for 3 cottages.
1: Yeah, you can refund that thing, and could you please put those directions in the cab?
0: Yeah, they're in cab.
2: Lake V's out of them, yeah, time for lunch.
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1: Johnny, can you confirm that just Sam get the victim out of the water? We get those debris in the water.
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0: 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An 84-year-old female, alter ego.
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1: 519, this vessel to R4 side looks like they're fishing, so not the rescuers.
3: 121, that's received. 1618.
4: Copy. We haven't had anyone come in the water creek access with them yet. We did get told that they were right outside to the left of the channel. Two people in the water. Looks like they're not taking the waves well, but we haven't seen a sailboat at all, other than the one by the beach. But we can't get close enough to confirm if it was them or not, but top right.
1: How far west did you say?
4: There is a sailboat right when you get out of Walnut Creek access along the beach, that top right. We were unable to confirm if it was them or not. It is too shallow for us.
5: County from 921.
0: 921.
5: Mill Creek Fire, 519. I've seen a Walnut Creek. I'm going over to West County High.
0: Copy, that'll be FDIA.
1: Go for 497.
4: For 497, once you launch, come out of the Walnut Creek access, go to the west. There's a sailboat over there. You want to see if it was possibly in the water?
1: Repeating orders, you want us to go to the west to check the sailboat?
4: Yes, right along the beach.
1: Understood.

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1: All right, I just got off the phone with Coast Guard. It was...
2: KC-107 operation.
3: 107.
1: The size of a kayak with a sail on it. Last thing they noticed, the boat was still heading westbound, and there was seemed to be a coast or a good Sam on a jet ski heading that direction.
2: 107, BLS out of the ER of UPMC Hammett going to Park Side at Glenwood. No specials. 1621.
4: Yeah, we have eyes on that on the shoreline. We're going to head in.
1: All right, so they are on shore. I can notify Coast Guard.
3: 107 and...
4: Let's just verify if it is. This is something like a small wind sailor.
2: 107-1622.
1: That's what they're saying. It's the size of a kayak with a sail on it.
4: They give a color?
1: No, they did not. And I asked.
4: Copy. We all have eyes on a small white sailing craft. We're going to make contact.
1: Good copy. 560, did you have traffic or did that cover everything?
4: You got it. I was just going to see if you had the caller on the line there to kind of direct the boats in, but I think we know what we're looking at here.
1: 10-4.
4: We also do have a jet ski on the beach beyond them.
5: 560. That boat in front of you had two souls on board when we got out of Wanna Creek Access.
4: Copy that.
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4: 497 here, Karen. We got five souls on board.
1: Five souls on board.

0: I confirmed that there was two people on this vessel. There was no jet ski that brought them in. They did make way back in, but they did say they flipped over out about quarter mile, half mile out or so. So probably the one in question. So pass that info to the Coast Guard, see what they want to do.
1: Will do.

0: Right, 519. Coast Guard standing down. That is the same report that they got. The jet ski went out there to Sam. They gave him the thumbs up. That's why he left them.
1: Confirmed. Everyone go in service and return.
0: Good copy. 519, 578, 597. You're clear to return.

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3: 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BLS 2 Sol with some soldiers and sailors. 560 East 3rd Street. 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B Bravo. 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
4: The east side of Wanaker has access to the beach of that. 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
0: 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We'll have you take it then.
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0: Copy. 3410 West 12th, Community Resource for Independence. 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Have a 40-year-old male has a seizure.
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ALS 1 chest pain, 132 West 23rd Street. 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
1: 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They've been advised you can show me clear. The fire's going to be out.
0: You're clear.
3: 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We should be getting out of here shortly.

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2: 27 on location.
0: McCain, vehicle fire. 579 southbound at the 172. McCain, Edinburgh, one engine to assist, vehicle fire. 579 southbound at the 172.
3: County Squad, rescue 508, back in course.
0: 508, you're back in. Edinburgh, one engine to assist, McCain, vehicle fire. I-79 southbound at the 172. Edinburgh, one engine to assist, vehicle fire, I-79 southbound at the 172.

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2: SMP, turn right to Hammett. Give them a heads up. We're coming in with a level 2.
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4: Stop, EMP. We'll advise. And just to make sure, it was about a 6-foot fall.
5: Number 400, I-79 southbound at 172. Pickup truck smoking. TSP was notified upon dispatch.
2: I'd say more like 8 to 10.
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1: 400. 400.
0: I-79 southbound, PSP on location at the 172.5, nothing showing.
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2: Alright, I'll talk to both of you. 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

0: 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Chest, neck, head injury, with difficulty breathing. 643 West 4th Street. Power 2. Chest, neck, head injury, with difficulty breathing. 643 West 4th Street, between Poplar Street and Cherry Street.
1: Crescent EMS BLS 1, fall victim. Middle Apartments, 246 South Washington. Crescent EMS, going to be a BLS 1, fall victim. Middle Apartments, 246 South Washington.

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1: 147, you're responding. It's going to be BLS 1. 155E6, Chestnut for Cherry. 53-year-old female.
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6: 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Tower 2, Cascade Apartments, Poplar to Cherry. Going to apartment 102 at a 51-year-old female. Prior assault with difficulty breathing. The actor is no longer on scene.
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7: 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ALS 1 for an assault. 643 West 4.
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0: Greenfield Squad, assist Crescent, 246 South Washington. 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
1: Okay, 207 is going to go as a first responder.

Copy 207. Federal Department 246, Washington Street. 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

0: 207's out.
1: Number 207.
0: Okay, be correct. I'm going to Vincent. County is Masco, close at 12.
1: Masco.
2: Yeah, we still have it on the board.
0: Roger, Dodger, thank you.

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1: 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We're in service.
0: Thank you, sir.
1: You're welcome.

707 Meadows Apartments, 246 South Washington, outside of building B Bravo. Emily to Wellington, here's cross streets. I have a 53-year-old male.

0: One's average. I still have you marked on scene. Whichever room you want for Vincent.
1: Yeah, I'm going to put you back in.
2: Yes, sir. Due to this not being mounted, I forgot to hit transporting on scene.
0: Understood.
3: Back up to you.
0: One's my one upper.
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Engine 8067 outside fire and struck Polk Street at East Avenue.

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1: 122, operator.
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1: Engine 8, could be the house on East Avenue, possibly 813. This is a rubbish fire near the back porch.

0: an engineering firm location. We got a two-story residential. There's a bag of trash on fire on the porch. Engineering's putting it out. It looks like we should be able to handle.
1: Copy. Bag of trash on fire on the porch. 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
1: 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We're at the next time, brother.
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0: 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We're going to still be on location, doing a little bit of cleanup.
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0: Yeah, we saw the passerby, so it's probably him. All right, thank you.

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3: East Middle, Pennsylvania Avenue to East Avenue. Coming in is a mezzanine duct smoke detector, just the idea of a 6, northeast corner of 7th in Pennsylvania.
2: Copy that. See if there's people from the school district there. If they're not, have them show up.
3: Copy.
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1: 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Oh, it's probably going to go with two EMFs.

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2: 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We traveled half the first floor. There's nothing showing. I'm trying to find the panel.
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2: There was some maintenance moving boxes, but they didn't have much info.
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1: 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Westridge, Care Sarge, MP27, SS2, Bell Valley for a residential structure fire. 1926 East 4 Road.
2: 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We're looking for some smoke.
3: 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Structure fire. 1926 East 4 Road. Engine 12. Structure fire. 1926 East 4 Road. Between Conrad Road and Foxborough Court.
1: Westridge Ladder, Kearsarge Ladder, MP27, assist to Bell Valley, residential structure fire, 1926 East 4 Road. Operate on Mill Creek Fire Attack 1.
4: 923.
0: Copy that. I'm going to just leave you here and clear the other companies. I'm going to respond to 1926 East 4 Road.
5: County, can you reaffirm that to 8, and we'll be going over on Attack 1? County 924 responding. Where's the copy?
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4: 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I'm en route from the township building. Just advising if you can throw car 92 on the incident, and I'll switch to Attack 1.
0: Dispatch, I'm going to let Engine 8 handle this call, get a key holder form up, clear the other companies, and we'll be responding with Engine 12 to Mill Creek Township.
1: 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Second party caller reported that there is smoke coming from the house. The homeowner stated there was no fire, but there is smoke.
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6: 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First party caller states smoke coming from their house. Homeowner is now stating no fire, but smoke.
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9: MP27, how did you copy?
5: 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They went out in route on dispatch.
0: 323 dispatch, what was that report, and is there any other volunteers to spot?
9: 10-4, my apologies, I'll mark them going.
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6: 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Homeowner states no fire, but smoke is pouring from the house. 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
0: Be smoke coming from the house.
9: 323, Reed County. Mill Creek Fire, and the volunteers have been started operations Mill Creek Tap 1.
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9: Mill Creek Fire Engines and the volunteers have been started out there. You want to switch over to Mill Creek Tap 1?
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0: I'm in contact with the school district police. They're trying to find somebody that knows something about that, the fire system. All of our contacts didn't answer. I'll let you know as soon as I get something.
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4: 326. So 323 on scene. Nothing showing. And Mill Creek Tap 1, Chief. All units, 323 is calling on scene with nothing showing. 326, go. 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
5: 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Traffic's all tied up.
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0: Sure, what?
1: They're out at East Middle School. And they got school district police on the way.
2: When should I come up?
0: Go ahead, dispatch.
3: Okay, I was just going to tell you that I believe the Kearsarge chief, I'm not sure if he's on that.
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2: I should be there shortly.
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2: Copy, cooking fire extinguished.
1: Yeah, we're aware. We already notified him, but he's on the ladder right now, so.
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5: 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We're in contact with.

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0: We should be able to hold with 923. Keep 924 coming in as well. Everyone else can probably go in service.
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0: Okay, I think I'll walk on for the rest of that. We're just going to be ventilating the residents here. It doesn't appear to be any fire extension, but we should be able to hold with two engines.
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2: 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And 028 Street. 04 Washington Avenue. Between West 24th Street and West 25th Street.
0: We're approaching Conrad. Do you want us to come in priority two?
1: Yeah, since you're next up here, we'll use your fans.
0: 10-4, copy.

No, having difficulty talking and moving. Possible stroke victim. Operation.

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0: 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I'm going to put you guys in service as well.
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0: 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Please enter this on location. 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

0: 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Yeah. LS1L patient, 320 Concord.
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3: 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Enter via the garage. 66-year-old male disoriented.
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2: 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Communications on Eastbound.
0: Perry County Emergency 120 responding northeast.
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0: 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I'll be remaining on scene here for a little bit to get info.
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0: 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Between Poplar Street and Cherry Street.
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0: I'm probably still covered.
1: Good. 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
2: 22.
3: Copy, Tower 2 responding. Community shelter between Poplar Street and Cherry Street. 47-year-old female with back, chest pain, and a high fever. Patient will be out front of by the church in gray sweats and a pink t-shirt.
0: 22. BLS home medical alarm. Randy Mayer, 4210 Davis.
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The 93-year-old female fell. She should be in the second floor laundry room.

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1: Copy, engineer responding, between East 5th and East Avenue. 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
0: 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Can you notify NFG?
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0: Fourth platoon was out there yesterday for the same thing. 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You guys are probably clear to return if you have nothing major down there.
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No sign of sparks, arcing, or smoke. Cars are driving over the power line.

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1: 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Points that remain there from 458, showing no specials going to Lee Con.